Raven Lene, Sheboygan's 104.5, 96.1 The Point, and a howdy doody dooters. Happy Saturday evening. Open your weekend, treating you well. Getting a little on the cooler side out there. Fall, gang. It's fall. Summer's dead. I'm not pumped about it. I love fall. Let's not get that twisted. Not so thrilled about what comes after it, though. We'll get to that a little bit down the road. Keep us rolling. Get some Taylor Swift, Nico and Vince up after Somber. My Body Isn't Ready's new music on The Point. It's

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Sheboygan's 104.5 96.1 The Point. So how do we feel? Brewers, they're currently playing. I'm obviously going to be stuck here for the next couple hours. So game one I'm going to miss and probably game two. But you know what? It's what I do for you fine folks. Also, I'm all right with it because DVR machines exist.

with a stranger. Sheboygan's 104.5 96. One the point. Another Friday in the books. Another $75. Free groceries doled out along with a shout out to Teets's Piggly Wiggly. I actually stopped there. I've got a question about your favorite grilling sides and stuff. We're going to talk about that here shortly. Follow up, boy, up after Cameron Whitmore. This is Kingdom of Fire on the point.

0: boys, Sheboygan's 104.5, 96.1 The Point. Put the wraps on another Friday, meaning another $75 in free groceries right along with it. We'll do it again. Don't tell us we won't. Next Friday, 10 a.m., we're doling out another $75 in free groceries, courtesy of our friends Teets' Piggly Wiggly. 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Fill out the information. We'll need your name, your phone number, home address, and email address. Other than that, you are good to go, my friend, whether it's at WXCRFM.com or if you have the Point mobile app, you can get yourself registered there as well. Either way, it all works out. Shout out to Teets' Piggly Wiggly. Big fan of that joint. It is very convenient that they're right here by the radio station, so on the way home, I can just pop by there, but I am a big fan of that joint anyway. In fact, I was there yesterday. We're doing some evening grilling little tomorrow. Once I'm done here, I'm going to be heading over by my friend's house, making armadillo eggs. What's your favorite side if you're doing a little grilling and stuff? Armadillo eggs, I haven't made those things in so long, but they're actually really easy. If you don't know what they are, you just take a jalapeno, you cut them lengthwise in half, you core them out a little bit, fill it with a little cream cheese and shredded cheese, wrap it in some pork, wrap that in bacon, and then you smoke them. Man, they are killer. So, pumped about that one, but if you're doing some big grilling, what's your favorite side to bring, to make, whatever the case may be, shoot me a text, 920-208-1045, and if you have any advice on these armadillo eggs, God, I better not screw them up. They're not that hard, but I find ways to screw just about anything up.
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1: Shaboozy, Sheboygan's 104.5, 96.1 The Point. Got us just after 8 o'clock. We'll throw in some Niall Horan up on the way. Portugal the Man, Lowell Young, a little bit down the road. Throwing some fun up after Olivia Rodrigo's latest stupid song is on The Point.

0: tonight.
1: Fun, we are young. 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The Point. Love those daily holidays. Happy National Taco Day. It's actually National Soft Taco Day, but we'll just drop the soft part. Just celebrate with some tacos, my friend. Soft tacos are the best. Let's not get that twisted, but either way works. Who's got the best tacos in town? I am a big fan of Las Brisas. I can never remember the name of the food truck, but the one that's right outside of Breaky's, they crush it too. Who's got the best tacos in town? Text me 920-208-1045. Now I want tacos. I'm probably going to just be hitting Michigan Avenue on my way home. Not for drinks or anything, just for

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Young, that's Messy, Sheboygan's 104.5, 96.1 The Point. All right, I mentioned National Taco Day. Stand by that. It is a delightful day to celebrate. It's also National Virus Appreciation Day, and I don't get that one. Explain to me why we're pumped about viruses. I mean, I guess maybe they'll make antibodies in the body, but aren't viruses bad?

Katy Perry, Sheboygan's 104.5 96.1, the Point. Packers Sunday on the way, gang. How do we feel? I know it has not been the most ideal start to the season. 1-2, not exactly where we were expecting to see ourselves, but still time. They're at least making some efforts at cleaning things up. We'll talk about that here shortly. Get some Mumford & Sons up after Alex Warren. New music is Fever Dream on the Point. How do

Suns. Your boy, it's 104.5, 96.1 The Pole. Packer Sunday on the way, gang. Noon kickoff tomorrow on the road against the Tampa Bay Buccaneers. Yes, I know. Mentioned it a little bit ago. Has not been the most ideal start to this season. Specifically, especially along the offensive line. Earlier this week, as we know, they did make a couple moves trying to address that. Mentioned it yesterday. As long as you're not like the worst offensive line in the NFL, I think we have a shot here, gang. Because Jordan Love, pretty freaking good. Matthew Golden, pretty freaking good. Need a little help in the running game, but we can work with what we've got as long as that offensive line can kind of keep things upright. We'll see how it goes. Again, past couple weeks has not been great, so hopefully things start shaping up. Injury department, not great. A couple people already ruled out. We know Aaron Banks, Warren Brinson both ruled out, as is Anthony Campbell and Jacob Monk officially ruled out. So we'll keep an eye on that. That said, the Tampa Bay Buccaneers dealing with quite the extensive injury list themselves as well. As we know, quarterback Baker Mayfield is ruled out. So they got, an undrafted rookie starting tomorrow. So we'll see. Packers have had some history of at least making those guys look a lot better than what they probably really are, but we'll have to kind of wait and see. Defense hasn't been all that bad. It's just the offense has been stumbling left and right. Some of the blame's probably got to get shifted to Matt LaFleur too as well. Not shifted, because he's been taking it quite a bit so far this year, but we'll have to kind of wait and see. Either way, keeping you up to date, latest news from the Pack. As we close in on week four. I know it hasn't been the ideal start to the season, but I ain't throwing the towel in quite yet. Either way, we'll make it work. In worst case scenario, at least we got the Brewers to look forward.

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Benson Boone, Sheboygan's 104.5, 96.1, the points hit, and just shy 9 o'clock, throwing some Harry Styles, Zara Larsson, Malcolm Todd with new stuff on the other side of 9 o'clock. Keep us rolling with new stuff from Sarah Bareilles. 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

Class American Girls, Sheboygan's 104.5, 96.1. The point's still waiting on any specifics, but sounds like Harry Styles, Justin Bieber still the favorites to be landing the Super Bowl halftime show. Whether that is the case or not, obviously remains to be seen, but we'll have to kind of wait and see. Keep us rolling with Zara Larson. It's midnight.

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Well, it is officially spooky season, gang. It's October, so don't let anybody guilt you out of hanging up them Halloween decorations. No, it is not too early. Fire away, killer. Keep us rolling. Dan and Shay, this is Say So on The Point.

0: Sheboygan's 104.5 96.1 The Point. So I mentioned a little bit ago, it is October, so it is officially spooky season, gang. Again, I stand by the statement. Don't let anybody guilt you out of hanging up that Halloween decorations. What they say is too early. It is absolutely not too early, and I will die on that hill. So you do you. That said, we do have the Halloween's, the Sheboygan Screams page up online, WXCRFM.com. This is your one-stop Halloween hub. All the things you need, if whether you got, we got different events posted up there, pumpkin patches, haunted houses, which of course is going to be, is always kind of one of the more popular portions of that, that website. Trick-or-treat times around the area, a bunch of different recipes as well, powered by our friends, Sheboygan JCs. Absolutely love those guys. Show them some love. They do two huge events every year. Obviously, we all know Brat Days. And then, of course, we know the Dominion of Terror, which it still kind of blows me away. I think it's, was it 52 or 54 years? It's the longest running, continuously running haunted house in the state of Wisconsin, which is kind of wild that, we have that here in Sheboygan. And on top of that, it's a nonprofit organization. So they absolutely crush it. All the money that they do raise stays right here in Sheboygan. Right in the community, as I think it was about a week ago, they donated some money to Sheboygan Norris High School football team as well. So again, helping things out, and we have a good time with it as well. So again, show out the JCs some love. I know a handful of those JCs. They're awesome people. Shout out to President Berta. You're awesome. I know a bunch of them, but they're all pretty cool. Bert is kind of crushing it this year. So if you know Berta, let her know that she's crushing it. Shout out to all the JCs. I heart you guys long time.
1: 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And you can close your eyes and lock your doors. But your worst nightmares are already waiting in the dark.
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Stargazing Sheboygan's 104.5 96.1 The Point got us just after 10 o'clock. Got the new one from Hillary Duff. We will toss in our Artists of the Month as well. Vance Joy up after Olivia Rodrigo. This is Drop Dead on The Point.

Riptide, Sheboygan's 104.5-96.1 The Point. Well, I'll be honest, I didn't even know they were making a new Cat in the Hat movie. It's out in about a month. November 6th will be hitting theaters. Hilary Duff also dropping a new song for said movie just yesterday, which you can check out online, WXCRFM.com. And apparently I have been living in a rock because I didn't know November 12th she will be down in Milwaukee at the Pfizer Forum. So maybe I should learn how to read or something. I'm just kidding. Hilary Duff, new music is mature on The Point.

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0: 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Ben Olsen in the morning on Sheboygan's Point.

next up, Florida Georgia Line. That's meant to be. Sheboygan's 104.5 96.1 The Point. Heard some Tame Impala just moments ago. He is our artist of the month. You can find out more about him. 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Learn a bunch of stuff about people that I had no idea about. I didn't even know Tame Impala was Australian, I'll be honest.

Taylor Swift, your boy, gets 104.5, 96.1 The Point, closing in on 11 o'clock already. Got the new one from Alex Warren on the way, throwing Lumineers, Philip Phillips, Patrick Knox. This is after the after party on The Point.

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0: Sheboygan's 104.5 96.1 The Pool. Hopefully you got yourself in a little kickoff cash getting fired off earlier this year. All you got to do, Thursdays, it's a small window between 8 and 9 a.m. Ben Olson is going to give you a keyword. You text that to our short code 79489. If you get that in that short window, enters you to win a cool $10,000, provided the green and gold successfully return a kickoff the following weekend, which years past, I'd say a long shot. This year, they've came close. I think just about every day, at least two of the three games, they've came pretty close. That new addition that they made this offseason, I can't get too specific because, you know, rules and stuff. I don't want to get myself sued, but I think you smell what I'm stepping in. Again, your chance, $10,000 every single Thursday. We'll give you a keyword between 8 and 9. Text that in to 79489. If a member of the Green and Gold successfully return a kickoff for a touchdown that following weekend, one lucky texter getting themselves $10,000. Shout out to our friends, Sheboygan Disc Discount Warehouse, hooking it up with this one. They are absolutely crushing. Between that and Mystery Box, I absolutely love those guys. And obviously all the cool stuff that they have in their store. But you get what I'm saying.
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Frisk It All. It's your boy. It's 104.5 96. Won the point just after 11 o'clock. Winding down your Saturday evening. Got the new one from Stella Lefty up on the way. Imagine Dragons on the other side of Charlie XCX. This is 360 on the point.

dragons, it's demons. Sheboygan's 104.5, 96.1. The Point again. Thank you for joining me. My name is Bill Full. A little after 11 o'clock with new stuff from Stella Lefty. This is Boston on The Point.

football season officially getting underway. Obviously, I've been here, so I haven't been able to watch it, but I got it on the DVR machine back at home. Fingers crossed it goes well. This is such a great team. If they, I'm not even going to say bad things about it. They're going to crush it. I know it. Got some Hunt Jerks, the script of after Ariana Grande on the point.

0: DJ Snake, Justin Bieber, Let Me Love You, Sheboygan's 104.5 96.1 The Point. Well, that is just about going to do it, gang. My name is Bill Fold. Have yourself a lovely rest of your weekend. I will be back tomorrow afternoon, obviously. Packer game, Brewer game going to be going on at the same time. So if you aren't around for it, I don't blame you. I'd probably, not that I don't like my job. Let's not get that twisted. I am very excited about the Packers and the Brewers tomorrow. But again, that is why the good Lord made the DVR machines. Just about does it. Got the new one for Mumford & Sons before I boogie. Bruno Mars, Ed Sheeran up after Miles Smith, and Niall Horan up next.
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Ed Sheeran, Castle on the Hill, Sheboygan's 104.5 96.1 The Point. Well, that is going to do it. My name is Bill Fold. Have yourself a lovely rest of your weekend. Enjoy what's left of it. Go Brewers, go Packers. Leave it with New Mumford & Sons and Hozier. Rubber Madman's on The Point. When you can't.

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Busted! 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

my drive to the top. I've been out of shape, thinking out of the box. I'm an astronaut. I blasted off the planet, rock that caused catastrophe, and it matters more because I had it. Now I had, I thought about wreaking havoc on an opposition. Kind of shocking, they want a static with precision. I'm automatic quarterback. I ain't talking second packet. Pack it up on.

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Look at that. We get some sunshine today. Looking forward to some warm weather. 65. We got the Packers Brewers coming up to this afternoon. Great day to get out and enjoy some of that fall-like weather, right?

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0: James Bay on the point. Morgan Wallen, Zara Larsson with Lush Left, Ariana Grande coming up next.
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Benson Boone on the point. Hey, big brat fry coming up today. Got to give a shout out here to the Haven Firefighters. Got their brat fry 11 till 7 today. Something to check out. There's also a fundraising benefit for our friend Paula Kuhn. 11 to 5. That's out there at the Fat Cow in Sheboygan Falls. 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

0: Sheboygan's point. There's a recall if you happen to purchase the 7-Up Zero Sugar Tropical Soda, because apparently, well, it's not zero sugar. It's loaded with sugar. Keep an eye out for that. Here's Dan and Shay with Say So on the Point.
1: I got a call from a friend who don't call very often.

I don't think Sheboygan smells, do you? Apparently, there's new data ranked the best-smelling cities. The top three include Boston, D.C., and San Fran. You think the bigger cities might smell worse, but they don't. Apparently, the one that smells the worst, maybe it's sewer water. I don't know, but it's south in Florida. It's Jacksonville. Feel bad for the guy here. That's a Jacksonville Jaguar fan.

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Get this. Now Gen Z wants millennials to retire so they can have their jobs. Seriously. Here's the Imagine Dragons on The Point.

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0: 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The Point.

Hey, happy National Cinnamon Bun Day today. That sounds good for breakfast. It's National Golf Lovers Day. By the way, it's National Vodka Day. There you go. Bloody Marys for breakfast, apparently.

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1045 961 The Point. Oh, there's a TikTok creator showing how many groceries he could buy with $100 after spending 8 hours earning the money through a side hustle. Trust me, it got me like 2 side hustles along with my full-time job just to be able to afford gas. Olivia Rodrigo's Drop Dead on Sheboygan's Point.

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Harry Styles, American Girls on the point. Bunch of fun events coming up today on our Sunday. 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

0: Daft Punk. Get lucky. Happy Sunday. Ella Langley's coming up. Got new stuff. Alex Warren, Emerald Eyes. 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

Sheboygan as not wanting to go all the way to the other side of town. 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

0: Chapel Roan there with Good Luck, Babe. 104.5, 96.1 Sheboygan's Point. Hey, it's Michaela. Thank you so much for hanging out with me today. I hope you have an amazing rest of your Sunday, and we'll catch you next week.
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